when I come back in the place under the, when I get the money, come back with yeah. the youth. Then all you come back in the place like this. 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I come back

of sensory information necessitation. 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
1: Yeah!

Barcodes click on, there's a face on her head. 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
0: 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It's for Roger and Eddie and any Brazilians who may be in the audience. There they are, look. Only a few. Anybody else? No, no more
1: Brazilian. Are you really Brazilian? Are you really Brazilian?
0: Or did you just buy the flag?
1: Yeah. This is for you anyway.
0: Are you ready? Say yes! Thank you.

0: still smells good up here.
1: Yeah!
0: Well, is everybody good and blinded by now?
1: Yeah! Yeah!
0: I'd like to do a brand new song now entitled Metal Kingdom.
1: Yeah!

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When there come ships into the land, they'll be waiting reverence. They'll be awaiting reverence at their child's hands. Are you not loyal to your pride? Are you not on the secret side? Is not the crime a gain to you?

0: the Battle of Orkney has become the symbol of the change of the image of the United Kingdom in the world.
1: When you look at Orkney, it's too important to be brushed aside in that. It's undermined the faith, not only in the police, but in the political system itself, to allow the prosecution of so many people, quite wrongly, but there's been no accountability. No authority has ever been brought to book over this.

0: Endstation Friedrichstraße. 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
1: So, und wir gehen jetzt schön shoppen unter der Linden. 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
2: They say he didn't have an enemy. His was a greatness to behold. He was the last surviving progeny, the last one on this side of the world. He measured a half mile from tip to tail, silver and black, the powerful fins. They say he could split a mountain in two. That's how he got the Grand Canyon. Last great American whale. Last great American whale. Last great American whale. Last great American whale. Some say they saw him at the Great Lakes. Some say they saw him off of Florida. My mother said she saw him in Chinatown. But you can't always trust your mother. Off the Carolinas, the sun shines brightly in the day. The lighthouse glows ghostly there at night. The chief of a local tribe had killed a racist mayor's son. He'd been on death row since 1958. The mayor's kid was a rowdy pig. Spit on Indians and lots worse. The old chief buried a hatchet in his head. Life compared to death for him seemed worse. The tribal brothers gathered in the lighthouse to sing and tried to conjure up a storm or rain. The harbor parted. The great whale sprang full up and caused a huge tidal wave. The wave crushed the jail and freed the chief. The tribe let out a roar. Whites were drowned, the browns and reds set free. But sadly, one thing more. Some local yokel member of the NRA kept a bazooka in his living room. And thinking he had the chief in his sights, blew the whale's brains out with a lead harpoon.

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And animal life is low on the totem pole, with human life not worth more than infected yeast. Americans don't care too much for beauty. They'll shit in a river, dump battery acid in a stream. 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
1: More like a dinosaur staring. 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
0: Such grand.
1: There's a bond. Detachment is in itself an illusion. And a primary cause of that destructive relation to the land.
0: I insist on the primacy of deadly weapons and the encompassing ecology. Entanglement within the earthly web of life. I suggest that we are utterly immersed in and dependent upon the world that we mistakenly try to study, manipulate, manage.

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Oh Lord, won't you buy me a Mercedes Benz? My friends all drive Porsches. I must make amends. Worked hard all my lifetime. No help from my friends. So, oh Lord, won't you buy me a Mercedes Benz? Oh Lord, won't you buy me a color TV? Dialing $4 is trying to find me. I wait for delivery each day until 3. So, oh Lord, won't you buy me a color TV? Oh Lord, won't you buy me a night on the town? I'm counting on you, Lord. Please don't let me down. 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Everybody, oh, Lord, won't you buy me a Mercedes Benz? My friends all drive Porsches. I must make amends. Worked hard all my lifetime, no help from my friends. 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That's it.

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1: My toes are alright. My feet are alright. My knees are alright. My legs are alright. My cock is alright. My belly is alright. My chest is alright. My neck is alright. My lips are alright. My nose is alright. My eyes are alright. My ears are alright. My head is alright. But my mind is not alright.

0: My toes are alright. My feet are alright. My knees are alright. My legs are alright. My cock is alright. My belly is alright. My chest is alright. And my neck is alright. And my lips are alright. And my nose is alright. And my eyes are alright. And my ears are alright. And my head is alright.
1: My mind, but my mind, but my mind, but my mind, but my mind, but my mind.

certain lake lived a turtle named Shellnut. He had his friends, two ganders, whose names were Slim and Grim. Now in the vicissitudes of time, there came a 12-year drought, which begot ideas of this nature in the two ganders. This lake is gone dry. Let us seek another body of water. However, we must first say farewell to Shellnut, our dear and long-proved friend. When they did so, the turtle said, "Why do you bid me farewell? I am a water dweller, and here I should perish very quickly from the scant supply of water and from grief at loss of you. Therefore, if you feel any affection for me, please rescue me from the jaws of this death. Besides, as the water dries in this lake, you two suffer nothing beyond a restricted diet, while to me it means immediate death. Consider which is more serious, loss of food or loss of life." But they replied, "We are unable to take you with us, since you are a water creature without wings." Yet the turtle continued, "There is a possible device, bring a stick of wood.

said the turtle. From this moment I take a vow of silence to last as long as we are in heaven. So they carried out the plan, but while the two ganders were painfully carrying the turtle over a neighboring city, the people below noticed the spectacle, and there arose a confused buzz of thought as they asked, "What is this cart-like object that the two birds are carrying through the atmosphere?" Hearing this, the doomed turtle was heedless enough to ask, "What are these people chattering about?" The moment he spoke, the poor simpleton lost his grip and fell to the ground. And persons who wanted meat,

taking my time going to work. I got a motorcycle and a sleeping bag.

Well, the next song is a quiet song. It's called An Bunan Bui, and in English that would mean the yellow bittern, a bird. And this poet came across a dead bird on a dry day, and apparently the bird died of thirst. And the poet, he was fond of drinking, so he wrote this classic poem called An Bunan Bui.